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0: You're going to be treated to a mini little concert tonight. An iHeart Country Album Relief Party with Riley Green. 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

101 W in a wheel. That's Kenny Chesney, Carry On. His new album coming out Friday. And tomorrow, we got something really cool lined up for you. We're going to be playing a song off the new album all day tomorrow, and you can only hear it on the radio. It's called Remember Me That Way. You can't hear it on YouTube or Spotify or the socials, just on the radio tomorrow. Can you

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0: 101.1 in WNOE with Still Lefty. That is Boston. My name's Corin. You got a chance at $250, courtesy of The Tonight Show starring Jimmy Fallon. Pretty easy. It's watch and win. So The Tonight Show starring Jimmy Fallon is all new tonight at 10:35, only on WDSU. Watch that. Then tomorrow, Casey Carter at 4:40, she's going to ask you a really easy question about the show. Get it right, and you get $250.
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in a week. They are bringing it back for the holidays. Toys R Us. They're opening up like 120 stores around the country. I used to treat that store like Disneyland with shopping carts. It was great. Here's John Party. 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
1: Went down over the weekend, our iHeartRadio Music Festival in Vegas. So many cool moments. Snoop Dogg, Weezer, Lainey Wilson, Kenny Chesney. If you missed anything, you'll be able to catch it starting October 1st when it's streaming on Disney Plus and Hulu. Here's Hardy, Churchmore, Yuan, and Tim McGraw.

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0: 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Bonnie, thanks for having us on. And Bush, you had the day off of work. You did what?
1: I slept in.
0: Slept in like it's a part-time job. You're definitely committed to that role of doing absolutely nothing on your day off, huh?
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1: Going down here at 9's an iHeart Country Album Release Party with Riley Green. This is going to be a lot of fun. He'll be playing songs off his new album for you and sharing some stories behind the songs and the album. 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

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Bobby and the crew gonna share a story with you tomorrow about a fugitive who was on the run for a long time because he was living as a woman. It's a wild story. We'll discuss that tomorrow morning. It is Luke Bryan, Country and She Knows It.

101.1 WNOE. That was Ella Langley choosing Texas. Ella nominated for Song of the Year and Best Country at the VMAs. And you can watch that live Sunday evening at 6:30 on CBS and Paramount+. Here's Jason Aldean. It's Anytime Soon.

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1: They tell you y'all couldn't sing along tonight. They told you to shut up. Did they really? They didn't say that. All right, listen, y'all can sing along to this one if you want. If they get mad, you can blame it.

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1: 101.1 W in a week. Hope you enjoyed that little mini concert from Marley Green that wrapped up just recently. His new album is officially out. This is one of the songs on it. It's Think As You Drunk.

Bobby Bones. Araby, Jefferson, Pearl River. Thank you for starting your day with the Bobby Bones Show on New Orleans number one for New Country, 101.1 WNOE.

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1: Elle Langley loving life again. So Marvel starting to cut back on their Disney Plus content, which I hate. I subscribe. 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They announced that the show Daredevil is going to wrap up with season 3 next year.

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1: Travis, our running back, just added to the injury report today. Hamstring, that's not good. He hasn't been that effective this season, but not really his fault. We got to get the running game going. Our Saints at home Sunday against the Raiders. We're favored by

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1: Cody Johnson's always been a hustler. 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I wonder how many of those he has laying around. Here he is with Horseback.
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101.1 WNOE. Just watched the final episode of season 3 for The Linus. What a great show with Nicole Kidman. Nicole says if you want more of it, they haven't renewed it yet, so you need to speak up. Hey, can you please speak up? Here's Megan Maroney, Medicine.

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1: 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Tell me that you want to go to the show, and that's going to get you entered. There's Lauren Lena and Chase Matthew, All My Exes.

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This is interesting. Researchers, they found that people who drink beer, they are less willing to help someone who's in pain. So beer, it doesn't like make you a villain. It just makes you that person that wants to film it for the gram instead.

Chesney. That is Carry On. That's going to be on his new album. Get released Friday. Cannot wait. Tomorrow, we got something really cool for you. Playing you a song off the album that's not released. And when we play tomorrow, you can't hear it anywhere else but the radio. A radio exclusive. You can't get it on Spotify or YouTube or anywhere else. It's called Remember Me That Way. Can you think?

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1: Getting a bunch of albums here over the next couple months. Miranda Lambert, Lee Bryce, Sheryl Crow. This Friday, we get Kenny Chesney's new album, as well as Corey K here. He's dropping Heartland Rock and Roll. Here's Empty Words.

comes, that's better that way. 101.1 WNOE. 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

Madisonville, Mid-City. 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

W in a week. Blake Shelton will let him in anyway. Going to be up all night tonight, pulling another all-nighter. We are wild like that, I know. If there's something you want to hear, let me know on the free iHeartRadio. I'll put that talk back mic. It's the red microphone button on the front screen as you listen to us. Here's John Party, boots off.

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1: Hey, thank you for starting your Thursday here with me. How about we get it rolling with some good news? Hang on just two songs and I'll share some with you.

101.1 WNOE. So I got a topic I want to discuss next hour. I want to hear from you on this. What is it in your life that concerns you? 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
1: 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Won't you stay for a while?

0: 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Ann Hudson is about to jump on and share some Nashville news with us. Ann, what do you have lined up?
1: Wow, did you see this, Granger, what Jimmy Allen said about Dolly Parton and what happened when his career was falling apart? I've got that story coming up in your Nashville news next.

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1: 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We're a late night family. And Granger Smith is the voice that keeps the night going strong. Thanks for riding with us here on After Midnight with Granger Smith.

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Okay, in two songs, we're going to talk about this. What is it in your life that concerns you? 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

101.1 WNOE, New Orleans, number one for new country. Okay, continuing this conversation. What is it in your life that concerns you? 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
1: 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But if you're one of us, you already know. 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

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I brought this up last hour. Still asking y'all. I want to hear from you. 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
1: Hey, it's Nicole. Just wanted to say hi. I'm working at a pipeline terminal right now.
0: 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Thank you for calling this morning.

0: 101.1 WNOE, New Orleans, number one for new country. Ann Hudson is coming up next with all the latest from Nashville. Ann, what's on your radar today?
1: Wow, did you see this, Granger? They got a new country singer for the SEC Nation. I'll explain. Coming up in your Nashville news next. Like a

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So what is something in your life that eases your mind? That's what we're talking about. I want to hear from you. We'll talk in two songs. 866-607-8383.

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1: Hi, I'm Virginia. I'm calling from Eugene, Oregon, and I listen to you every night, and I love your programs. I love what you do. So you take care. God bless, and I'll call you again some other time.
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Police up in Canada chased down a drunk guy, but when they came back, their squad car was gone. Yeah, and someone stole their ride. Earl Dibbles Jr. is going to share this dumb criminal story with us next. She drank

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1: Hey, thank you for starting your Thursday here with me. How about we get it rolling with some good news? Hang on, just two songs and I'll share some with you.

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101.1 WNOE, New Orleans, number one for new country. I brought this up last hour, and I'm swinging it back around. What is something that eases your mind? How would you describe that? 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

0: 101.1 WNOE, New Orleans, number one for new country. Ann Hudson is about to jump on and share some Nashville news with us. Ann, what do you have lined up?
1: Wow, did you see this, Granger, what Jimmy Allen said about Dolly Parton and what happened when his career was falling apart? I've got that story coming up in your Nashville news next.

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11: All right, coming up, movies that they should not remake. And movies they should not make a sequel to. We'll get into that. We'll also play some Bobby Feud coming up. Also, this guy that ran from the law, lived as a fugitive, but he lived as a woman so they wouldn't catch him. We'll talk about that. So we got a big Thursday show. Glad you're here. Let's get started now.
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0: I was talking to Charlie Worsham. Would you play a clip of Could It Be? Could it be? And he played on Ella Langley's Choosing Texas. And this is him talking about that. Bobby Bones. This is
1: 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And I swear I'm not trying to like drop all these names, but this is my life and this is what informs how I make records is playing on other people's records. And the most successful records I've ever played on, as a matter of fact, by far the most successful song I've ever been a part of, is playing acoustics and mandolin on Choosing Texas. I played on the Dandelion record. Nobody was in that room

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lot of people sharing the news yesterday. Oh my gosh, Ella Langley and Tucker Wetmore, apparently they're dating. Yeah, I could kind of figure that. They were in, like, I don't know, St. Thomas or something recently. I'm like, oh, they're probably dating. Good for them. 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

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She's actually nominated for Best New Artist and Best Country at the VMAs. 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

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New song from Kenny Chesney, Remember Me That Way. Got it for you next. I want to know what you think, too. 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

101.1 WNOE. Not a bad weekend on tap. Below 90, which will be nice. Lower humidity in the lows, mid-70s. I'm here for it. 101.1 WNOE. 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

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So this morning, stopped by my youngest daughter's school before I headed into the office. What I stopped in for, but then also something I noticed that I want to adopt in our building. 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

We dance Friday morning dance party on the Bobby Bones Show on 101.1 WNOE. As you can tell, I'm excited about it. 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

0: 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I don't know how we really got on this conversation, Stephanie, but we were talking about missing lunch, and you said you kind of feel ashamed on what you had for lunch today. What'd you do?
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0: 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It's 101.1 WNOE. I'm Dusty, and it's time. This is your daily dose of randomness powered by Ramsey's Diamond Jewelers. Did you know the world record for the loudest shout belongs to a guy? He was known as the town crier from Australia. He hit 122.4 decibels. That's as loud as a chainsaw, a jet aircraft taking off, even an ambulance siren at close range. Did it in a room. That's insane. I don't know when you need it, but that's your daily dose of randomness, and now you know. 101.1 WNOE, powered by Ramsey's Diamond Jewelers.
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101.1 WNOE, a six-year-old has done something that I can't do. 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

101.1 WNOE. New study said that if you actually turn your phone to grayscale, it could make it less addictive. Interesting. I'm going to say that's bogus, though. My oldest daughter, hers is grayscale. It drives me nuts. And she's always on her phone, so I don't think that study's accurate. 101.1 WNOE.

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Somebody sent me a note. 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

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Kenny Chesney will be hanging out on the iHeartMedia House Party, talking about the brand new album, talking about the new tour, all the things. 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

0: Time for another What Are You Thinking on 101.1 WNOE as we are back to the music in a matter of seconds. But first, this out of Virginia. 43-year-old was pulled over, actually got into a fender bender, was taken in under suspicion of drunk driving. So as she's sitting in her cell, you know, she decided, you know, I'm gonna beat this breathalyzer. Thought it'd be a good idea to drink the water from the toilet in her cell. She's like, it's gonna beat the system. By the way, she still blew a 0.26, more than three times the legal limit of 0.08. So it did not work. Charged with DUI and a hit and run. Yeah, what are you thinking? WNOE.
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Limited interruptions this hour on 101.1 WNOE. I'm Dusty. Thanks for rolling with us. I'm not going to lie, I picked this one out because I love this song. Luke Combs, Rethink Some Things on WNOE.

hopefully the Saints are going to keep the momentum going into Sunday. It's 101.1 WNO. We, of course, the 24-17 win over the Ravens on Sunday, taking on the Raiders this Sunday, kickoff 3:25. 101.1 WNOE.

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I'm Dusty. Thank you for listening. Have a great Thursday. 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And of course, love, peace, and chicken grease. 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

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I hope you're having a great day. I mean, anytime we get a new song from Kenny Chesney, it's a great day. I've got the iHeart Country World Premiere of Remember Me That Way next at WNOE.

0: Remember Be That Way, the iHeart Country world premiere, the brand new song from Kenny Chesney on New Orleans' number one for new country, 101.1 WNOE. And Kenny puts the song in his own words.
1: Remember Me That Way is about forgiveness, I believe. You know, it never ends well. But over time, if you can look in the rearview mirror and find some sort of gratitude in any of it, then you're doing pretty good. And I think this song lives very well in all those emotions.
0: I think it's a great song. It is on his album called Silver Sands Marina that doesn't come out until tomorrow. As for the song Remember Me That Way, you can only hear it on radio today. Thank you, Kenny Chesney. Going to play it again just after 4 o'clock. Tell your friends to be listening to 101.1 WN.
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There's Dan and Shay on New Orleans' number one for new country, 101.1 WNOE. It's Casey Carter. Hope you're enjoying your day. It's so nice out. Have you been outside? Really nice. Enjoy. Jason Aldean, 101.1 WNOE.

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NOLA by NOLA starts tonight, and for the next week and a half, even more live music is basically taking over the city. 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

WNOE. I know you love this song, Choosing Texas. I do too. I just wish that everybody driving with Texas plates on the I-10 would choose a lane. My goodness, you've seen it. The jogging in and out. Slow down. Della Langley. Just when

0: The iHeart Country World premiere of Remember Me That Way. That is Kenny Chesney on New Orleans' number one for new country, 101.1 WNOE. And that song is a radio exclusive. You cannot hear that song anywhere else but on the radio today. Now, tomorrow, different story, because it's going to be on his new album, Silver Sands Marina, that drops tomorrow. But today, only going to hear it on the radio. As for tomorrow, not only does Kenny have that new album coming out, but he's dropping by the Bobby Bones Show tomorrow morning in the entire 7 o'clock hour to talk about the new album. He'll tell you about a really bad injury he suffered on stage, his upcoming stadium tour, and so much more. So keep listening today for the iHeart Country World premiere of Remember Me That Way, and listen tomorrow morning to the Bobby Bones Show, an entire hour with Kenny Chesney on 101.1 WNOE.
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I know you saw the Tonight Show with Jimmy Fallon last night, right? 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You're three songs away from a chance to win $250. 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

0: Morgan Wallen on New Orleans' number one for new country, 101.1 WNOE. That's been by now. And you know, Morgan is nominated for Artist of the Year at the VMAs. You can watch him live Sunday evening at 6:30 on CBS and Paramount Plus.
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0: 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That is the iHeart Country World premiere of Kenny Chesney on New Orleans number one for New Country, 101.1 WNOE. Kenny puts that song in his own words.
1: Remember Me That Way is about forgiveness, I believe. You know, it never ends well. But over time, if you can look in the rearview mirror and find some sort of gratitude in any of it, then you're doing pretty good. And I think this song lives very well in all of those emotions.
0: Now that song, Remember Me That Way, that's on his new album, Silver Sands Marina, that drops tomorrow. And you'll be able to hear that song everywhere tomorrow. But today, it's a radio-only exclusive. We'll play it again just after 6 o'clock. Tell your friends. And then start your day with the Bobby Bones Show tomorrow morning. Kenny going to be dropping by at 7:05 and spending the entire hour with Bobby Bones, all here on 101.1 WNOE.
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1: 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Ooh. Thank you so much. You guys are awesome.

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And next Friday, Jamie Johnson's going to be at the Sound Amphitheater in Goshen, Mississippi. 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

0: Casey Carter on 101.1 WNOE. My buddy Corey coming in next just after 7 o'clock. 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